0: 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Coastal warning number 186. Warning of near gale. Issued Monday, the 28th of September 2026 at 15:10 UTC. From Bajit and Mark. From Tuesday the 29th of September at 17 UTC to Wednesday the 30th of September at 1 UTC. Wind. South 7. Gusts. Additional information. 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Very rough offshore of Western Brittany. Mainly by southwest swell.
1: This is the Corsen MRCC. End of a special coastal weather forecast. Back to channel 16. 1-6. Good watch.

0: secure it. 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Issued Monday, the 28th of September 2026 at 15:10 UTC. 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From Tuesday the 29th of September at 17 UTC to Wednesday the 30th of September at 1 UTC. Wind. 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Additional information. Sea. Very rough offshore of Western Brittany. Mainly by southwest swell.
1: This is the Corsen MRCC. End of a special coastal weather forecast. 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Good watch.

0: 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Issued Monday, the 28th of September 2026 at 15:10 UTC. From Bajapan Mark. From Tuesday the 29th of September at 17 UTC to Wednesday the 30th of September at 1 UTC. Wind. South 7. Gusts. Additional information. Sea. Very rough offshore of Western Brittany. Mainly by southwest swell.
1: This is the Corsen MRCC. End of a special coastal weather forecast. 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

0: 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Issued Monday, the 28th of September 2026 at 15:10 UTC. From Botipin Mark. From Tuesday the 29th of September at 17 UTC to Wednesday the 30th of September at 1 UTC. Wind. South 7. Gusts. Additional information. Sea. Very rough offshore of Western Brittany. Mainly by southwest swell.
1: This is the Corsen MRCC. End of a special coastal weather forecast. Back to channel 16. 1-6. Good watch.

0: secure it. 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Warning of near gale. Issued Monday, the 28th of September 2026 at 15:10 UTC. From Botipin Mark. From Tuesday the 29th of September at 17 UTC to Wednesday the 30th of September at 1 UTC. Wind. South 7. Gusts. Additional information. Sea. Very rough offshore of western Brittany. Mainly by southwest swell.
1: This is the Corsen MRCC. End of a special coastal weather forecast. 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Good watch.

0: secure it. 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Warning of near gale. Issued Monday, the 28th of September 2026 at 15:10 UTC. From Botip and Mark. From Tuesday the 29th of September at 17 UTC to Wednesday the 30th of September at 1 UTC. Wind. South 7. Gusts. Additional information. Sea. Very rough offshore of Western Brittany. Mainly by southwest swell.
1: This is the Corsen MRCC. End of special coastal weather forecast. Back to channel 16. 1-6. Good watch.

0: secure it. Meteor France. Coastal warning number 186. Warning of near gale. Issued Monday, the 28th of September 2026 at 15:10 UTC. From Bodgerton Mark. From Tuesday the 29th of September at 17 UTC to Wednesday the 30th of September at 1 UTC. Wind. South 7. Gusts. Additional information. Sea. Very rough offshore of Western Brittany. Mainly by southwest swell.
1: This is the Corsen MRCC. End of a special coastal weather forecast. Back to channel 16. 1-6. Good watch.